Radio. Само хитови. Само хитови. 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See you at the bar, you was hardly talking. That's when I knew that your heart was scarring. Friends to lovers need a part to star in. Like, wait, babe, let me

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That's when I knew that your heart was scarring. 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

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'Cause you were on my mind, I hope that you don't mind it. You know that I want you, you know that I want you next to me. But if you need some space, I will step away. And I know it might sound stupid, but for me, yeah, I just gotta keep believing, and I've heard

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2: Raise pretty good vibes. Spread them well. Around the world.

Ladies and gentlemen, can I have your attention, please? I'm sorry, but the police are here. They've asked us to stop the party.

Impresum, TDI Radio, DOO Podgorica, osnivači Miloš Krđić 49%, Global Media Technology DOO Beograd 51%, adresa Crnogorskih Serdara 26 Podgorica, poreski identifikacioni broj 02893401.